I'm your favorite Harry. American Girls here on Nova, sending you to NYC to see him live. Keep us on Nova for your chance to win. I hope you're having a wonderful Saturday afternoon. Whatever you're doing, we'll see how those roads are treating you. Then our resident DJ, Scudder, he is live in the mix next.

got me, Dave, on. How's your week been? Been a nice chill one? Are you just glad that we're finally at the weekend? You can let your hair down and enjoy your 48 hours off from the world. Well, whatever you're up to, thanks for listening. I've got one of my fave remixes around at the minute to play for you. A little bit of Ray coming soon, and Tay-Tay, because everybody loves it, after another tune that I'm absolutely loving at the minute. Bob Sinclair, Kaiser, I Can't Wait. I'm no

There goes Tay-Tay and Elizabeth Taylor. It's Nova Nation with me, Dave. Hopefully soundtracking whatever you're up to with the best night of the week. Listen, don't forget, if you like all this sort of stuff on Nova Nation, not just a radio show, an entire radio station. 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Go check it out. While I play you

0: Nova Nation in the mix. Hey, Adrian, I'm Dave. Hopefully soundtracking your Saturday night. I've got one more mix of the show to come, and I should expect absolute anthems in there. And we start with the Pink Pantheress next.
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5: In tradie paradise, there would be no paperwork. 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

0: unless you're carrying on until the early hours, in which case, sad, you know, half done. Listen, wherever you're up to, thanks for having me on. Appreciate you being there. And listen, I'm on every Saturday. Spread the word, tell your mates. I'll see you next weekend. Whatever you're up to, enjoy the rest of your 48 hours off from the world. Stay out of trouble. I know what you like. And stay there for more awesome tunes coming next on Nova. Have a great weekend.
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2: 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Is back right after this.
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